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2: Like, if I have to do that, I might as well just write the question myself.
3: More than half of poll teachers say AI makes it harder for students to learn critical thinking skills. And the majority also think AI is mostly just a shortcut for students to avoid doing more work.
4: I've seen students just use it because a math problem is too hard.
3: Krista Coricelli is a special education math teacher at Saugus Middle High School outside Boston.
4: So they type it into ChatGPT and copy down the answer. And for them, in their mind, they did the task, right? They don't understand that the process and the productive struggle are where the learning happens.
3: Which brings us to our next poll finding. About 4 in 10 teachers say they've required more assignments to be done by hand. 4 in 10 have also required more assignments to be done in class as a result of AI. Still, many teachers say when it comes to navigating AI, they're on their own. About half say their school hasn't offered any guidance, or they're not sure what it is. A majority also say their school hasn't provided any professional development or training. Outside Boston, Coricelli says she hasn't gotten any training. In the meantime, she says she and her fellow educators are just doing the best they can.
4: I think we're all just kind of trying not to drown with the whole thing.
3: And trying to keep their students afloat, too. For NPR News, I'm Lee Gaines.
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8: Here's the regional weather forecast from NPR News. Partly sunny skies, we have a chance for rain late in the morning and into the afternoon. Highs will be in the upper 70s and mid-80s. For the metro area, a slight chance for thunderstorms late this morning and a 50% chance for storms popping up this afternoon. The high today, around 83. A 40% chance for storms this evening. Overnight lows will be around 60. Saturday and Sunday, sunny and hot. Highs will be in the upper 80s. Sunday night, pretty good chance for showers and thunderstorms.
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8: It's Morning Edition here on Minnesota Public Radio News. I'm Kathy Werzer. The Minnesota Republican Party postponed its Lincoln-Reagan dinner tonight because of a scheduling conflict. The Minnesota DFL Party's largest fundraiser, the Humphrey Mondale Dinner, is tonight, and there may well be a bittersweet feel to the event. Last year's dinner was the last time many people saw then-House Speaker Melissa Hortman and her husband Mark. A few hours later, they were killed in their home. DFL Party Chair Richard Carlbaum joins us right now.

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2: You're listening to Science Friday on NPR News. Glad you're along this afternoon. Something I think very exciting is happening tomorrow. You can watch an expedition to the deepest point of Lake Superior. It's about 1,300 feet down. No light reaches it. Maybe they'll turn some lights on, though, on their little ROV, remotely operated vehicle. The PBS show Great Lakes Now has teamed up with Deepwater Explorers to send a little remote-controlled vehicle down there. You'll be able to ask questions during the dive. It's expected to start around noon tomorrow, and you can live stream it right from our website, mprnews.org. I love that. So yes, they're going to go down, check out the deepest point of Lake Superior. Do you remember the story about the zombie fish from our reporter Dan Crocker? Some weeks ago, I think it was sometime in May, that is one of the sites that they may originate from. So scientists are interested to see what's going on down there. 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
0: Science Friday, I'm Ira Flatow. We're talking with astrophysicist and planetary scientist Sarah Seeger about searching for life elsewhere in the universe, including on Venus. So you're proposing to go to the clouds of Venus, a mission to Venus called the Morning Star Mission, and to do what?
5: Well, we have a international consortium that I started and lead, and we call ourselves the Morning Star Missions to Venus, missions plural. And we envision a series of small focus missions, each building on the one before it, to search for signs of life and eventually life itself. So it won't be like initially we get there and yay, we found life. It's kind of a very long journey.